0: Guten Tag.
1: I knew I was being threatened. Do you think it's worth holding out? I mean, I heard some pretty ugly things about those guys. Ugly stories. Watch them creep.

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And you've got to put your bodies upon the gears and upon the wheels, upon the levers, upon all the apparatus. 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

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We weren't lovers like that, and besides, it would still be alright.

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I know you feel it. Wow, it's the awakening. The chosen will be spirit child. God bless the child in every one of us.

not in service at this time and there is no new number. Please be sure you have checked the telephone directory for the right number and you are dialing correctly.

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It's hard to say that I'd rather stay awake when I'm asleep, because my dreams are bursting at the seams.

0: Die 90er sind zurück im Ennstal. Willkommen zur Zeitreise. Scatman's World. Hey, yo, Captain Jack. Informer. You know, say that I'm a snow, me, I go blam. I'll keep on bum down. But I've been forgotten, I do. I've been married a long time ago. Go, go, go, go, go. Seid ihr bereit?
1: 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Yeah!
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Uh-huh, and sleep with me, shut up and sleep with me, come on. Why don't you sleep with me, shut up and sleep.